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Just a perfect day. 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

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Got my feet on the ground,

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1: 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Aero Classic Rock. Mother.

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It's hard to play a gig in this town, keep a straight face. And it seems like everybody's got a plan.

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Non-stop de beste classic rock. Arrow Classic Rock.

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It is just that terrible. She walked up to me and she asked me